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It's going to be Capitol Crossing for a 69-year-old male. High blood pressure, tunnel 2003.

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0: 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This happened 2 or 3 weeks ago. The Richmondale traffic.
1: Berkeley.
0: That was a question.
1: Stand by. We're still on 19 with the caller.
2: She believes that it happened sometime within the past 2 or 3 weeks. They're just now realizing that they're gone.
0: Okay. I will call in. Speak to them.
2: Dear.

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Houston Air Force 200 Shawnee Street, apartment 504. 200 Shawnee Street, apartment 504. For a 38-year-old male feeling lightheaded and dizzy. Tunnel 21.

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0: Can you open me a 47 for that 104 Williamsport traffic?
1: Hey, sir. 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
0: Copy, I'll meet you and walk down with you.
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0: 80 Ross, show me route to Frankfurt.
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0: No, I'll go out there.
1: Yes, sir.

0: involved in this venture.
1: Yeah.
0: CB check, please.
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1: Single 7.
0: Go ahead.
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0: 1116, Ross. If you send us an IAR, we can head that way if you don't get anybody from 500.
1: Hey, Paula, here's clear. I appreciate you. 2223.

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1: Can you run Timmy Lee, see if he has any 57s, and just add him to the card?
2: Here.
1: I'd say him and the others he lives with were the ones that did this. I'm just trying to locate him right now.

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1: I was able to locate a Timothy Lee's 37-year-old male from Commercial Street. He's not showing any hits on him. I can attach him.
0: Yeah, just Adam. 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
1: Yeah, if you want, I'm just passing 104.35.

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0: 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Had a female call 911 screaming and crying, yelling that she needed help, and then disconnected.
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1: If you could update this to assist agency, hold me at 47. 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

0: Ross Energy.
1: Yes.
0: Mean shows both on scene break 916. Just bring your personnel, the drug bag, and the monitor, and the utility.

0: 65. 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
1: If she has more complaints, just 27 to the jail.
0: Okay. 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
1: I agree.

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0: 916, we're coming down if you can get the cot ready.
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1, please drive towards 47 2nd Street, 47 2nd Street at Kingston. For two pendant presses for a 79-year-old female, no patient contact. 2 on 4, 57. School at 700 Squad, please drive towards 47 2nd Street, 47 2nd Street. 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

0: Did you find any further?
1: I'm on the line with them right now. They advise that there's nothing further. They don't have any information besides the lone folks being on the front door and that code. However, I am currently getting key holder names and everything to attempt to call them.
0: Okay, I was going to say, they've got a son that normally responds if you can get a hold of him.
1: Hey, from no longer try it.

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1: I'm back to a Joshua Jews of Wellston valid notes.
0: Yeah, but we're back 3-5 and play was checking on the line.

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1: 35 at the 24, King Tell Mary, 5217, King Tell Mary, 5217.

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0: I need to.
1: Good.
0: Yeah, 17 here on 25 with a female subject. She'll be in the jail hallway. Reference to a code 48 report.
1: Okay, I'm already here. Is she here now or?
0: She said she'd be on her way here. She's not very far away. It should only take her a few minutes to get here.

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1: Linden Road, 4567. It's going to be for a structure fire. A barn is on fire. They're now advising a vehicle is on fire also.
2: Okay.

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Sorry, Forest 4567 Linden Road, 4567 Linden Road. 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It's going to be for a barn and a vehicle that are both on fire. They're requesting tanker and manpower. 10-1-3-40.

0: Mars. 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
1: Yeah, 343.

1100 fire, 1100 fire. Eastern towards 2421 Egypt Pike, 2429 Egypt Pike. Go around P Drove, that pull down line. They're needing to make sure they're not power lines. How about 354? Under fire, Eastern towards 2421 Egypt Pike, 2421 Egypt Pike. It's going to be for Rumpke truck that pulled on lines. They're needing to make sure they're not power lines. 354.

0: Ross, 1100 station to acknowledge in the call.
1: You're clear. Very good, Kevin.

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0: 503 Ross, notify a cable company. It'll be a cable and telephone. 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
1: Yeah,

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1: You're in there 4 miles.

0: 11 is Ralph.
1: Ralph.
0: Did you able to get a hold of the telephone company?
1: I'm attempting it now. Do you know what company they have?
0: Man, this would be with RightNet, it would be the local phone company. And the cable attached to it, too, so probably that phone.

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0: Paul Nora Henry 2765. Paul Nora Henry 2765.
1: Comes back to a Larry Case of 2569 Linden Road, 2004 truck, white in color. Brian, no hits.
0: 3547.
1: Here, please.

0: Plymouth, three Ralph.
1: Yeah,
0: thanks. When we clear the scene on you, you probably truck is clear of the lines. They went on down the route. We blocked the driveway off where it's down. Hopefully they'll get in and take care of it in a little bit.
1: You're clear. Spectrum was contacted. They advised they'd get someone started out that way.

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1: Go ahead.
0: 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Just attach it to that card.
1: Here's Lucia.

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1: King Ida Robert, 3985. King Ida Robert, 3985.

0: comes back to an Azera Sutton of North 2nd Street, Frankfurt, 2007 Ford station wagon, tan in color. Current valid, no hits.
1: You're clear, Frank. Can you just add that to the CFS card from 200 North 2nd Street, Frankfurt, that I had earlier? Should be a theft report.
0: Okay.
1: I appreciate it.

0: Ma'am, only 100 fire units going to be clear. The scene and service returning.
1: Yes, 513.

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Medic 3, respond to 517 McKellar Street. 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

0: But you start towards 626 Happy Hollow. 626 Happy Hollow. 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

1200 Squad, 1200 Squad, start towards 1911 Western Avenue, apartment 7C, 1911 Western Avenue, apartment 7C, for a 39-year-old male, and needs to go to dialysis, tunnel 544.

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0: 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Same for two.
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Truck one. We found a 113 Applewood. 113 Applewood Drive. 89-year-old female with this is no injuries. Timeout 7:23.

Manager Squad to Manager Squad, 20544 US-23, 20544 US-23, Lot 60, 48-year-old female vomiting and bleeding, timeout 750. US-23, Lot 60, 48-year-old female vomiting, timeout 751.

0: Sure.
1: John Zebra Victor 6914. John Zebra Victor 6914. And next available. And 17 times.
0: 17 times it's been sent. Your RP's NIF, a black 23 Kia 4-door to a Shane Thompson, past the south, I'll advise them. Who's coming for it?
1: No, okay, break from my driver.
0: Ahead for your driver.
1: Victor Edward 78312. Victor Edward 78312.
0: Cut out both times right after the Edward. Is that Victor Edward 278312?
2: Right.
0: Yeah, Hunter Thompson. He's valid.

Medic 3, respond at 807 East Main Street, 807 East Main Street, 60-year-old female, difficulty breathing, time out 805.

0: dispatch to 132. 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He'll be standing near it. 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
1: Yes, sir.

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1: Here, Glenn.

Medic 3, we're on the 530 Lincoln Avenue, 530 Lincoln Avenue, 87-year-old female, believe she's an AFib, difficulty walking, timeout, 850.

6-8 Ross. 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

0: on to dispatch. 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

Rescue 1, respond with engine 2, 26 South Pullman, send me the police academy building. They smoke alarm, they do smell smoke, timeout 917.

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0: 16. 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I've tried all three computers here.
1: Okay, copy right.

0: Yeah. 1621, I got one of the AOLs back to you that I ran here. It's a Minu Aurora, status valid, class D tonight.
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0: Alright, I got your RP as a 2003 Ford Space Wagon at Sillicothe, 10-26 of Brittany Knox. There is a signal 62.
1: Okay, break for DS.
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1: 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Should be ours. Half unit. 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Probably got 76 or 75 attached.

0: 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Leslie Wayne Knox is suspended.
1: Okay. All I need is complete OL and 25.
0: Okay. Address is going to be 2783 Three Loss Road, Chillicothe, I think. 45601. 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
1: Got it, but
0: 11/24/88, date of birth 11/24/88. 62148, red and blue. 62148, red and blue. The OL Sam Victor 860401. Sam Victor 8604. 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
1: Okay.

200 fire, 200 fire, 3500, cars are on the road, 3500, cars are on the road, Pike County requesting mutual aid for a tree down on line, blocking the roadway, mutual aid out of Pike County, timeout, 10-10.

0: 1985 Little Creek Road, 1985 Little Creek Road, in Hurt. 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
1: Commercial units wrapping up an inspection. 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
0: Okay.

Roger, squad, 200 squad, second town, 425 Wild Lane, 425 Wild Lane, 68-year-old male medical alarm, fault detection, time out, 11:30.

0: gosh.
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0: You're clear, sir.

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There.

700 Squad, you're needing a 443-50-159, 75-year-old male, unconscious, unknown if breathing at this time, timeout, COVID 3. 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

0: 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For the county engineers.
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0: Yes.
1: 500 Baker Road, 500 Baker Road. For a suspicious vehicle, blue in color, unknown make and model.
0: Is there further details on the cat or what's suspicious about it?
1: It's sitting in the caller's driveway with a busted windshield.
0: Copy. She gave you an RP? Did she give you a 7?
1: Negative, she wouldn't approach it.
2: I handle, and I'll go do it.

0: 1735 Jackson.
1: What
0: is that? RP, George Young X-ray, 7606. George Young X-ray, 7606. No injuries, photos, yes. 17 times.
1: Okay, I'm right now.

Medic 3, respond to 190 Rogers Parkway. 190 Rogers Parkway, okay, subject with a head injury, timeout 1303.

0: 1960.
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0: 772 around Liberty Hill there, right by Eckerd's. Got a thin female wearing a pink sweatshirt walking down the roadway, appears to be stopping, going through people's mailboxes. Good.

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0: Medic 2, responded to 239 Park Street. 239 Park Street, 56-year-old male was having issues with his medication. Timeout 1306.
1: Blue in color, is current, or is valid, no history.

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0: 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How far is that with it now?
1: Copy.

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1: Affirmative.
0: Is the residence of the juvenile at the father's?
1: The juvenile is with the mother right now. The rest of the siblings are with the father. He wants to make a threat towards the father and the other siblings.
0: Mark me an out.
1: You're clear.
2: Yes. Vehicle's on its way. They ran out of gas. I'm back 3-5.
1: You're good.

0: I'm about 2 minutes away from that Delano Road traffic, and you're out towards Adelphia. Sorry that one.
1: You're clear. I'll still 350. Disregard me if necessary.

0: Yes.
1: 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Charles Tom Mary. 8563. CTM 8563, Arizona. 32, Buckeye, Georgia.

0: 90 for sure.
1: Yes.
0: Have there been any more calls on 6?
1: Negative, just one.
0: Clear. I checked the area, no sign of her. It'll be 45.
1: Okay.

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0: units, start for 3362 South Bridge Street, 3362 South Bridge at the EV Mart. I have a female in a gold Lexus SUV, possibly intoxicated.
1: Okay.

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1: Good.
2: Right there at the gas station on three locks there, just on the other side of 23 from where you're at. Got a female in a gold Lexus, John Victor Robert, 5004, John Victor Robert, 5004. So requesting we have there, got a point 19 call on.
0: Units are actually easy mark. I have OSP in route as well. That 7 comes back to. That 7 comes back to James Clark of Lundbeck Road, 2008 Lexus is current, or is going to be a James Clark.

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0: Nina's heading towards Southbridge Street, EZ Mart. The caller's back on the line advising she just took stuff from there, stole it, and she's heading towards Lundbeck Road now.
1: Six eight copy.
2: 84 copy.

0: Signal 6 just left, headed towards Lumbeck. They advised she stole some items from there as well.
1: You also want to advise the county if they want to make a report.
0: Right, I got them on public service. They advised she pulled into Open Door Church there.

0: 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He lost signal.
1: Okay. Dispatch copies.

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1: 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I'm getting turned around.
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1: 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No one's out here, she's going slow on the roadway. 45.
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2: 621.
4: En route to Edina with one male, 34, on an MH evaluation, beginning mileage break.
0: Done.
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0: Done.
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0: Yes, affirmative.
1: 6-8, John.
0: Good.
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A suspicious trailer.

Medic 3, respond to 302 East 5th, 302 East 5th Street, 65-year-old male, chest pains, is an AFib, time out 1430.

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1: 84 to 85. Do you want a 10 out there?
0: I'll be okay.

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1: It's 2 78 and it's entered 12
0: meter. Okay.

Jackson, 2 from LCS.

0: Does any paper service have a paper for Charles Camlin?
1: 156, I do.
0: 156, Tennessee 43 is going to be 26 West 8th Street in Chillicothe. 26 West 8th Street in Chillicothe, and he is home for the rest of the evening.
1: You're clear. I'll be back in the room.
0: You're clear.
1: No interrupts.
0: Go ahead.
1: Is that verbal disorderly, but he's going to come back 3-5. I already have a number.
0: Here's one.

192961 yes 50 Give me a male that is standing outside a tractor was laying down on the ground. Time on 1510.

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1: OSB is about to call you about a wrong-way driver. I copied it to somewhere 1 at 4, but not exactly where at.

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0: 100 spot, second 10. For a male that needs checked out.
1: Sure.
0: I was on a tractor and fell. Time off 15:16. Copy. If I don't hear anything in about 1 to 2 minutes from 100, I'll get you good this time.

0: did you guys ever get contacted by an OSP rep and that wrong way driver?
1: Negative, we have not received a call yet.
0: Okay.

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1: Yeah,
2: very clear.
0: Mac 3-5 warning.
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1300 squad, 29861 US 50, for male, off-lease off the tractor, needs checked out, time out 1526.

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0: Peter Clear, that address is going to be a split address to where he was.
1: Location of the patient?
0: Negative, just that there was a tractor by the road and he was last seen leaning up against it.
1: Message received. You can show us on scene. We found our patient.
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0: Message received. We're in the area trying to locate.
1: Bobby, thank you.

0: 1317 Ross.
1: Scott.
0: Yes, ma'am. We're at 399 US 50. We still do not see a patient. Do you have a better location for this patient?
1: Testing negative. If you don't see a tractor that's close to the roadway, I would say he's probably done, went back to his residence.

700 squad, 450, 159, 4453, 159, 67-year-old male, elevated heart rate, 1530.

700 squad, 445 3 0 159, 445 3 0 159, 67-year-old male, elevated heart rate, time on 1535.

0: 600 squad, 12532 Westfall Road, 12532 Westfall Road, 23-year-old female, abdominal pain and difficulty breathing, time of 1550.
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0: I am in the area attempting to locate. I'm on the north side of Liberty Hill now. Not seeing anything.
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0: Son.
1: King Mary Adams. 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

High Road is going to be en route for John Young King, RP, and then Vox will be en route for the King Ocean Henry RP.

0: 14.
1: 35 is 2 in 27, New Jersey, Lincoln 5-8, victim, Victor William Sam. Lincoln 5-8, Victor William Sam, New Jersey.
0: It's showing a rental on a 2025 gray Nissan. Jackson 378.

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1: Okay, break.
0: Yes.
1: 621, trying to get hold of you.
0: 35.
1: 621, I'm trying to get a hold of you.
0: Yeah, I have 621.
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1: My driver's claimed injury from this crash. Speed 31A. 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
1: EDB, she cleared two.
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1: 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I don't know why I said EDB 18.
0: Copy.
1: It's been further apart.

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0: 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East Fifth Street, Furlong out of a gray Honda Accord

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Kaiser Road, 1331 Kaiser Road, for general fire alarm, timeout 1716.

0: 12 base to 900. You guys can disregard the Kaiser Road traffic. Disregard the Kaiser Road traffic. The alarm company called back. Advised it was a false alarm.
1: 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We're in service.
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0: 71 units. Got a reckless possible .1935 30 Westbound. Going to be a green Ford F-150. Call Mary Adams, 7354. Unable to maintain lanes. Almost went into the median 3 to 4 times. 155 and a 70. Caller B, off duty, Mickey unit.
1: There.
0: Caller is still behind and advises the driver is drinking something.
1: Alright, turn your car on.
0: Great, guys.
1: Alright, keep your caller behind it.
0: Right. Caller's an off duty unit.
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1: Thanks. Passing the Eastern Avenue exit now.
2: 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Time out 1750. Squad 1400 squad mutual aid with 1900 at 11920 Walnut Street, 11920 Walnut Street, Adelphi, for 95-year-old female, unknown medical, time out 1756.

0: can go ahead, 1922. Stand by, let me see if I can get a driver.
1: Copy, we're responding to the house that's been unknown. Wait, medical alarm on accident.
2: Cross 617's on scene. You're clear. Be advised, there are dogs on premise. I'm sure if they're aggressive or not. We're out with some people. They do have three dogs.

0: 1433 to 1922.
1: Okay, go ahead.
0: I've got a driver, so we do have a crew.
1: Go ahead, start this way. We're just pulling up to the residence. We're going to see if it was an accident or not.
0: Copy that. Ross, you can show 1400 acknowledging call. Cruising around the station.
2: You're clear, 1802.
1: 1922 to 1400.
0: You can go ahead.
1: Hey, you guys can stand down. It was an accidental medical alarm. 1900 to Ross. Copy.
2: Crash. Hey, firm, I call the accidental.
0: 1400 copies.

Medic 3 responded to 102 North Bridge Street, 102 North Bridge, is going to be in the Wendy's parking lot. Caller thinks she is having a heart attack, chest pain, and also difficulty breathing. Dispatch time 1801.

0: 1200 squad, 1200 squad, 1200 squad, 86 am lane, 86 am lane for a 40-year-old male, school and test, explosive and difficulty breathing, come out 1806. And it's been route to McDonald Hill, the 29 just called TOD.
1: Okay.

0: Dispatch to 93. Go ahead. Caller apparently called back and stated that you can cancel. It was apparently just a panic attack.
1: You're clear. We're in service.

0: I can contact Intel, see if they can dig anything up.
1: I don't know if it makes a difference, but he's coming from West Virginia.
0: Okay. The only matching DOB is a Florida-only warrant, but I don't even think it's him.

0: advised, I also have a female with a dog bite out here now.
1: You're clear. Is it going to be one of your members, or is it family on scene?
0: It's going to be an on scene member, not an EMS employee.
1: You're clear.

0: one of the dogs has the person that's on scene. Do you want me to go ahead and get the dog warden started?
1: I'm assuming these are the homeowner's dogs, right? The one that's 16.
0: Affirm, they're his dogs. I guess the person that is family.

0: I'm good. How many dogs are out there total?
1: Seven or eight. I got four around me right this second.
0: You're clear.

0: Yeah.
1: All units are clear of 3B11. Also put myself and 111 down for 3, zone 3 clear.
0: Copy.
2: No, I'm still up here.
1: You need it?
2: I might need one of
1: you. You need 11?
2: Yeah.
1: All right, we're coming back in.

0: 35-12. John Edward Sam, 7734. John Edward Sam, 7734.
1: Toyota, light blue and color, tags are valid. Harish on valid.

0: Yeah. Just bolo this on your backup post. I already gave it to Kelly. Silver Nissan Cube driven by a male driver. John Zebra David 6007. Last seen on the Egypt Pike off Graham. Only going about 10 to 15 miles per hour. Just bolo.
1: Thanks.
2: Next thing, you head over that way, so I need to fight.
0: Okay, the caller was 1908. He said it happened about 5 minutes ago. He's no longer with us.

0: Now, if you have an ETA on the dog ward and all these dogs just have to go.
1: I called about 10 minutes ago.
0: Okay, thank you.

0: It's 76 Charles there, 1785. I'm reviewing it.
1: Thanks, Russell.

0: Just making sure the dog wasn't aware of this. At least 8. I don't have a exact count. And they are large dogs, not small dogs.
1: Here, Claire.

0: 97.
1: Yeah.
0: I had Sharon Williamson call in. She gave me a phone number for his ex-wife. Do you need me to get her on the line?
1: Yeah.

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1: And
2: all right, so I'm here, clear. Also, I had negative contact with the ex-wife. I left a voice note and called back.
3: Okay.

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0: 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Right. Caller advised the male is going door to door. Claims he had tried to get into somebody's house. She's unsure of where. But he came from a black SUV parked along the roadway. White male wearing a black ball cap.
1: Okay.

We had any other calls on this?

Ross. I have a signal 7 out of New Mexico. Robert Charles Boy, 885. Repeating, Robert Charles Boy, 885.

0: it's a 2017 Chevy, black and collar, to Robert Kamenecki of Albuquerque. He's no hits. This is also going to be the pest control guy that's been in just about every neighborhood in the county for the last week.
1: You're clear. Thank you.

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1: Is there any other names attached to this on mapping on the other site, or just the

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Date of birth is going to be 8/20/01. I believe he said he's from New Mexico, lives in Hillier now, just let me know.

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1: Good.
0: I'm doing Route 23 for test.
1: Yeah, okay.
0: 10-7 Port Ashland.
1: Good for beginning. Okay.
0: On the female subjects, and Route 23 is well break for beginning.
1: Good.
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